0: Headquarters 163, copy this instruction.
1: Good.
0: 411 Dodge Street, caller 6-year-old autistic son took off on foot about 5 to 10 minutes ago. He's last seen wearing a black shirt, black Adidas pants. Sir, 164, is this

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0: Did I get your honor there?
1: Ten-4 for now.
0: 10-4. William 163 for yourself, you
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3: I'm here, I'm at Main and Dewey.
2: Multiple units copied, there is someone out at Main and Dewey. Advise.
4: 164, I'll be out with him, Main and Dewey.
2: Copy, out with him at Main and Dewey. Other unit with traffic, go ahead.
5: 152, will be out with him.
2: 10-4.
0: Oh, 153, I put you down.
2: 10-4.
1: 163 to 164.
0: Go ahead.
1: Mom said he might have a trike with him.
5: 10-4, he's on one.
1: 10-4.

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Copy traffic stop. Walden University, or Walden, Claremont, with Wisconsin, Adam John, Adam, 1765, Adam John, Adam, 1765.

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1: Good.
0: 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No priors, first offense criminal.

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1: 10-4.
0: R-166, can you assist?
2: 10-4.

information, but we're using S-13208, County Road H, in Fairchild, for a domestic, possible knife involved.

0: 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It should be David Chick and Audrey. Well, I think that's with H. Henry.
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0: 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I added Audrey's info into the note.
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2: Vehicle description?
0: It's going to be a tan Chevy Suburban, unknown 28.
2: Heifer.
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1: 5-4, William 153, is this?
2: 5-4.
1: It's 43, they believe it's going to be Jesse Drager. He has flag weapons known to carry.

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1: 165, copy, and assist DMS. 1515 at Lee Street. Male, we're still trying to get breathing status. Sounds like it might be agonal.
2: Time for it.

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1: That one. Probably won't be 32 or 32.
2: 10-4.

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2: 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Oh, okay.
1: So far.

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0: Will we have a local Turkish?
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0: Send four.
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2: Yeah, 500 block of University with New York license plate, Mary George Lincoln, 1045. Mary George Lincoln, 1045.
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0: 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It's going to be Elizabeth Johnson.
1: Jennifer. Corey's number 147.
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1: 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I'll take 451 mutually, please.
0: 10-4, 451, copy.
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0: 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Adam Paul Charles, 4317.

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0: Okay. Oh, did you say that Elizabeth did have open cases?
1: She has open misdemeanor cases, that's right.

0: I'm going to have the traffic. West Wisconsin, Boy Adam Union, 1417, BAU 1417.
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0: It just heads up, it looks like he marked 609.41 with a radar, not me.
1: Seven, 5 points.

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1: Sam 114.
0: Probably 1041 squad 3434. You can take 177 off the schedule.
1: 10-4.
0: And I can take the park teller's call tonight.
1: 10-4, thank you. And 165, can you assist?
0: Sam 14 headquarters, I can advise for now.
1: 10-4.
2: William 169 headquarters 1041 squad 37.
1: 10-4.
2: R171 headquarters 1041 squad 44.
1: 10-4.

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0: 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I'll be checking the building.
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0: Headquarters only one 69 copy checkers. Four 10 Water Street, caller states that there are people outside of a black sedan that are yelling racial slurs and causing a scene.
1: 10-4.
0: William 157 assist.
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0: Headquarters only 169, it's just... I do have three males on camera outside of a black Cadillac with the plate of Adam Zebra George 7918. Comes back to 2009 Cadillac, sitting in to David Linghammer of Fairchild.
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0: 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First name, John Union David Adam Henry. Middle initial D David. Date of birth 05/17/2009 and 05/17/2009 now.
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0: 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The probationary license, no answer paper.
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0: have some high speed southbound Claremont from southbound 53 at Claremont.
1: Right, got anyone else?
0: City is drinking district, or they caught up to it.
2: 20 is going to be Tom, Nora, David, 1488. Tom, Nora, David, 1488.

0: eastbound on 12.
1: Continuing up the ramp, 10-4. Is your vehicle stopping?
0: We're stopping at the red light.
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0: Five
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0: 10-4. 411, Hunter's still rolling on 12, not stopping. Slow speed, speed's about 34.
4: I'll take command.
1: Where are we?
0: Going off on St. Andrew's Drive towards Casey's.
4: Well, I don't have commands.

0: Ten four.
1: Go ahead with it if you have
0: it. Comes back on a 2020 Mitsubishi four-door, gray in color. Owner is Ileana Reveyes de Cruz of Fort Worth. 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

0: 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All right, case number.
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2: Vague suicidal comments, requesting a welfare check.
0: 10-4, Van Hoff.
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1: Scott.
0: Be on the crossing just between Old Wells and Jeffers with Wisconsin, Victor George 1624, Victor George 1624, possible 46.
1: 10-4, could you need a second?

0: No, I'm for intercourse.
1: Go ahead.
0: Probably not to Madison Street, quick trip one. Should be 10-2.
1: 10-4.
2: But, Galley.

0: County to 535. Called back, advised that they were wrong, and he is in fact in their jail.
1: Therefore, thank you.

0: 10-4, break, Charlie to 560. Here, you tell me what number you want.
1: 10-4, keep it, please.
2: So go ahead.

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0: I'm on 5. Red. 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
1: Temper.
0: One 57 Anchorage, a 23 media, Adam Edward Frank, 5747, Adam Edward Frank, 5747.
1: 10-4.

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0: Put myself out checking. 165 will be with me. We're still available for calls.
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0: 10 4.

0: Really wanted to do a gross copy of Wisconsin 29. Cause last name Stacy, Sam, Tom, Adam, Charles Young, first name Troy, Tom, Robert, Ocean Young, date of birth 6/30/74, 6/30/1934.
1: Of course.

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1: 10-4. Headquarters, William 152-1061. Troy comes back with a valid DOC 99. He is on paper, felony offender 961-940 is revoked.
0: Yeah, name out.
1: Go ahead.
0: It's gonna be two first names, two last names. Amanda Lee, Shea Williams, date of birth 10/12/79.
1: 10-4.

0: Headquarters, Building 152, how may I just return?
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0: Sailor D. David, no answer paper. Well, we have local charges for Troy.
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1: Holding 169.
0: That one. 37 plus. She just turned westbound on Walnut towards third on a bike. Southbound on third on a bike.
1: 10-4, southbound third.

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2: Rolling 159 Echo, is I not with somebody on Vine in the bike path?
1: 10-4.
0: 157-2, 169, that's not going to be the suspect. He obstructed my apprehension of her, so you get detained him for now. But the suspect is going to be Elizabeth Nimmer, also on a bike.
2: 10-4.

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0: 10-4, NOR 148, I see your 1060, can you step up?
2: 10-4.
1: 169 to 157, do you want the male in the army pants detained?
2: Yes, detained him.
1: 10-4, he's walking away from me.
2: The direction of travel I want.

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0: You know, it's out online if the subject isn't Elizabeth Kilmer. She does have a flag, weapons known to carry, folding knife, and bra.
1: Seven hecklers. This suspect is Elizabeth Nimmer.
0: 10-4.

South Island at the Gulf Road exit with Texas 28, Victor, Victor, Frank, 3733. Victor, Victor, Frank, 3733. 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
0: 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Looks like there's going to be heavy front end damage to a vehicle, possibly white.
1: 10-4.
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0: Probably won't get to record. 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

0: Nora 171 headquarters. If you can check the cameras, it's looking like probably within the last 30 to 40 minutes.
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0: Did you copy NOAA 148?
1: Negative 148, go ahead. Are you 76 to the other Timothy? Time for less, more charges for him. 25 with his jail. Give me a 21, I was planning on doing the ordering.
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0: 53 roundabout, wrong driver, likely intoxicated, just crashed through the stop sign.
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2: One 55 10 quarters, we're clear, and we can start that way.
0: 10-4.

0: 10-43, they're now driving about 4 miles an hour on the wrong side of the road southbound.
1: Sigourney 14. Caller is now advising that the vehicle is now driving about 4 miles an hour on the wrong side of the road southbound.
2: Come on.
1: Just went into the ditch on County Road High.
2: Come on. Can you check with State Patrol, see if there's somebody at their headquarters? Can be closer.
1: 10-4. Sigourney 114.
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2: No, I want 71 headquarters.
0: Go ahead.
2: Can you start a flatbed tow for the Kia Soul? I can't locate any owner.
0: 10-4.

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1: Go ahead.
0: Hopefully, the location is going to be on 53, just south of the intersection with Hillview.
1: Grandma.

0: Then 114 to all the other responding units. Looks like there's a lot of tracks that go across the median and onto coming traffic by the State Patrol headquarters. If you just want to start checking that area, make sure nothing else got hit.
1: Go for it.
2: Well, I'm going to check the route though. 10 for on the northeast side, I think there was a sign that had damage to it.
3: That's what I thought too.
0: Yeah, 114 headquarters, 1023.
4: 10-4.

Tom Center. Can you put me out on 535 stop and just at 43 I'll be doing field?

0: Personnel 121.
1: Go ahead.
0: You'll have Rodell in 15 to 20.
1: 10-4, thank you.
2: Really want to get started for tonight.
0: 10-4.
1: Or in 153, quarter to drive.
0: 10-4. Headquarters willing 157.
3: What?
0: Elizabeth DOC 99 has been confirmed.
1: 10-4.
4: I'm 62 County, I'm 23.

0: Well, take the pepper quarters. What kind of make and model is the suspect vehicle in this case?
1: It's a white Ford Explorer.
0: Oh.

0: 114.50 to 157. But corrections, 114 to 155.
1: Go ahead.
0: How much damage is there on the signs on the roundabout?
1: There's a part of the sign. It's like a wood pillar that's attached to the ground. It's completely broken. And then I saw there's a missing rim over here, and then there's tire marks going through the medians just south of the roundabout.
0: Yeah.
2: So 157 air collision tonight.
3: 10-4.
1: Toyota Russin, the car should have like pretty decent front end damage and be missing a rim.
0: Ten four.
2: 10-9.
0: 10-4, it is missing a rim, that's correct.
2: Oh boy, we got it here.
0: 10-4. 10-1 14 headquarters, I'll give you 29 yet.
3: 10-4, go ahead.
0: Last is Frederickson, Frank Robert, Edward David, Edward Robert, I have Charles, King Sam, Oceanora. First is Delora, David Edward, Lincoln, Ocean, Robert Adam, middle is D. David. Female labor 712-90-07-12-1990.
3: 10-4.

0: And of course, I'm 114 at return.
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1: 8555.

0: 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Can you copy a Wisconsin 28 and just add it in the notes?
1: Go ahead.
0: Wisconsin Lincoln Zebra 5010, Lincoln Zebra 5010.
1: 10-4. I course, I'm 114.
0: Go ahead.
1: Has one prior, this would be second offense.
2: 10-4.
1: 10-4.

0: San 155 to headquarters, Novichok.
1: Go ahead.
0: On the north side of the roundabout, there's going to be the north of 53 and 94 sign. It is damaged, and it's fine now, but it will need to be repaired at some point.
1: 10-4.

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0: Headquarters, William 153, copy a check person.
1: Okay.
0: Hudson Street and 3rd Avenue, caller states that there is a white male with light colored pants, a dark shirt, has been acting strange, looking into cars, last seen southbound on 3rd. Okay. 157 assist.
1: That one.
2: The director, if I can assist, I don't know if 157 is all wrapped up.
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0: 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Please be our subject.
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0: Running a Brian L. Morrison, 1110 of 84, is Valid D. David out of Minnesota, no answer paper.
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0: Zebra 7089 Paul, Zebra 7089 Paul.

0: 10-4. Returns no vehicle associated to a Blake Wickler.
1: You can put me on a check-in at quick trip on West Madison.
0: 10-4. Sam 155, are you out as well?
2: 10-4.

0: Yeah, I'll take that as well. Can you run my RL?
1: 10-4, Blake is suspended. No one's on paper. Felony offender 961, 941, 940.
0: Double.

0: Well, 157 high horse. I'll be out on Madison with other units. Can you copy the event for the vehicle?
1: Go ahead.
0: 1 Charles 4, Robert John, Frank, Charles George, X-ray, Edward Charles, 221143, advising we need me to repeat.
1: Yeah.
2: With Wisconsin, William Edwards, 8081, William Everett, 8084.

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0: Returns on a 2014 Jeep Grand Cherokee to a Blake Wickware. 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

0: 10-135 over, he's probably going off.
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0: So, Lado, we're going to be winking at Edward Henry.
1: 10-4.

0: What, 35 degrees, correct on that last name for the name of the house, it's gonna be Roy Lincoln Ocean.
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0: 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I'm not seeing extradition. I'll have to verify with them. It's not on paper. Felony offender 961-940 is suspended.
1: 10-4.

0: 10 West outside the headquarters.
1: Go ahead.
0: Morning, Jesse. Can you check the... Is there a bond amount for that 99?
1: For its body or $300 bond.
0: Therefore.

0: Congressman 155.
1: Go ahead.
0: I did contact Ross County. They advised it would be statewide, so it would be valid.
2: Nine.
0: Ross County 99 would be valid.
1: 10-4.

0: Wait, the monster turns valid. 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Templar.
1: 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We have local charges.
2: I do.
0: Will she be able to post?
2: I do.
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0: 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I'll still be 10-2 for now.
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0: 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Run 28 is going to be 613 Robert Sam Adams. 613 Robert Sam Adams.
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1: In the 2100 block of East Claremont in front of Memorial in the westbound lanes, there's a vehicle still in traffic. 544 is stepping out. Correction, 540 is stepping out until you get there.
0: 10-4.
2: Even to that floor, nobody else is off.
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2: 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Adam Lincoln Victor 4629.
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0: Go ahead.
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0: 10-4. Nicholas, Leyland 6-2, return.
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0: Randolph is expired, no wants on paper, found prior 961-949-41.
1: Ten four. I'll be 10-8.
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0: 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Alright, North Crossing, Old Wells, Minnesota 28. 5 David, Adam 024. 5 David, Adam 024.
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1: 10-4, 10-2. Headquarters, William 163, can you get the recovery property case?
2: Good.
1: Making contact in the lobby for a wallet that was found.
2: 10-4.

Captain Nelson, rescue medic 5, EMS trial response for fainting, 420 Lily Lane, 420 Lily Lane, cross at Evergreen and Pine Drive, EMS trial response. Nelson, rescue medic 5, Nelson, fire.

0: City County campus units taking report of a holdup alarm at Menards on North Claremont Avenue, 3210 North Claremont Avenue at Menards, showing silent panic alarm, clear as 815. Ten four, same 132. I know you're always out, but can you start that way?
1: 10-4.

0: 132 to 160. I'm still a couple minutes out.
1: 10-4. Appears customers are coming and going as it tends to.
0: Over.

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0: Salem 132. Can you have a disturbance? Okay. 3123 El Dorado Boulevard, apartment 1, caller's roommate is making threats, slamming doors.
1: Okay.
0: Salem 104.
1: Temple and row. And 4.
2: Patient being conveyed

0: I'll head over. You can 22. I'll let you know.
1: 132. Copy information.
2: Go ahead.
1: Maybe it's going to be a Jacob Tressel. Born in 93, he's no license issued, no wants or papers on, sword with priority 961. He also is a flagrant house for 1096, no known weapons.
2: Down for it.

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1: Go ahead.
0: Barstow, Bridge Tunnel.
1: Stand for Nora 18, correction, Nora 108, can you assist?
0: 108, go ahead.
1: Can you assist Nora 178 out checking at the Barstow Bridge Tunnel?
0: Yeah, Bart.

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1: Go ahead.
0: Running Jean Gail Frawley, born 10-11 of 55. She's valid. David, no answer paper.
1: Okay.

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0: Patrick Willis.
1: Stanford.
0: Well, I'm sorry, yeah, of course, correction, Alan Willis.

Headquarters 0178, your turn. Running Alan J. Willis, 4911 of 60 AT, no one's on paper, found with prior 960 1940.

0: Pin 132 High Court, mm-hmm. Pin up there, started this way.
1: Ten-4,
2: William 163. Ten-4. I'll give me headquarters
1: tank. 10-4, King Nora 108, disregard one.

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0: Still running a full, but he's showing a flag known to carry knives, known to carry needles, and code 4.
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0: Kirby Allen Ladd, born 10/31 of 85, is no license issued, valid ID card, no wants on paper, felon with prior 961, 940, 941.
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0: Fighting with Wong.
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2: That's far out.

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1: 22, go ahead.
0: I see campus 604 is closed. Can you ask him to head over there?
1: 10-4.
2: 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We're 10-2, one in custody.
1: Copy, 10-2, one in custody.
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Myself and 212 will be 41 for patrol assist. I will be primary.

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0: 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That is all the information we have. The caller is not responding to text now.

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0: Management here has not reported any disturbance. On the second floor now, checking.
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1: Negative, I'll be in Rouse County as well.
2: 10-4.
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2: 10-4, case number is 17730, repeating 17,730.
3: 10-4, thank you.

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0: 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One of the vehicles has been moved and the other's owner has been contacted. 10-8.
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0: Mini is no wants on paper, found the offender with 3961-940.
2: That one. Unit 150, there's two names in house, just looking for wants.
0: 150, go ahead.
2: Diana Miller and Robert Loomis.

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0: Robert has a 99 out of Florida that will not be valid here. He wants for Diana.
1: 10-4.

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0: Wayne Michael Johnson, born in 94, has a 99 out of Minnesota that will not be valid here in state pickup only.

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0: Paul Lincoln 05 Lincoln 03668.
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0: Temple.
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0: 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Yeah, of course, 123.
1: 10-4.
2: William 160, same traffic.

0: You know, 150, copy. Two more names announced.
1: 10-4, go ahead.
0: Brian Lee and Julie Martinez.
1: 10-4, copy on Gabriel.
0: Go ahead.
1: Here's a Green Bay 99 that will not be valid here. It's geo-restricted to adjacent counties. He also has a flag announced for code 4.
0: 10-4.

0: or what sort of other course do you think that would be like too?
1: Temper, go ahead.
0: So it'd be Mary, 8, Edward, Ida, 6, 2, 6, 3, 8.

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0: No one's there, Brian or Julie. Unit 9, headquarters. Go ahead.
2: Can I have an ambulance respond down here in the woods? 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

0: 8 to 9. 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
1: Thank you. 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
0: 10-4, just go east on the railroad tracks.
1: 10-4, there's another end loader or skid steer down here that they should see. I'll meet them there.
0: 10-4, we'll send them east to the next skid steer.
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1: 10-2, we already got that taken care of though. Thank you.
3: 10-4.

Unit 9 headquarters. Go ahead. Believe EMS is going to drive the rig closer down here. Can you advise them that I'll be watching for them along the Galloway Street bike trail just east of Indian Head Foods?

0: 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Can you copy the trolling motors to your number?
1: 10-4, go ahead.
0: Mary, King, John, Henry, 0872599.
1: I copied Mary, King, John, Henry, 0872599.
0: 10-4.
2: Yeah, 150 headquarters, name and house.

0: I copied Mary King, John Henry, 0872599.
1: 10-4. You don't want to see a quarter's name now? Ryan Johnson.
0: Well, is it the Ryan Johnson born in 328 to 74?
1: 10-4, that's him.

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1: Go ahead, I'll have him in custody.
0: 10-4, prior CCW, or 940, 941, and 961. Felony offender, no odds. And he is on paper.
1: 10-4.

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0: 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Put me out on that and I'll write in custody.

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1: 10-4, can you copy and bike one, please?
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1: It's going to be Sam, Nora, Ida, David, Charles, 06, Adam, 4, 5, 1, 5, 1.

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2: 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Nothing to the train bridge. 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
0: Stand for it, thank you.

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0: 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Can you copy a specialized kids bike van?
1: Ten four, go ahead.
0: 500-07-0028 Frank.
2: Record or one summit.
0: Correction on that. I believe we have 4 numerical, or sorry, letters before the start of it. Ready for it again?
1: Temple, go ahead.
0: William Sam Boy Charles 500-07-0028 Frank.
2: Temple, no one from that either.
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2: We still probably have three loads of biscuits here at least.
1: 10-4. We got two here, and then I can let Josh know to head your way.
2: All right.

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1: What?
0: If you could just head to my location, everything's 10-2. 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
0: 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Repeating, Sam Lincoln 406661.
1: Temple, no wants on the bike.
0: That's right.

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1: What?
0: Just in case it's still over there, we recall one of our volunteers had a nice gray Under Armour backpack that we're looking for.
1: I have no idea. There's been a pile of backpacks. Can't confirm, I guess, that's here.
0: Of course.

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1: Ten four, can you copy the follow up from the Menominee Teleservice?
0: Negative, you can keep holding that for me. I'll be on a follow up at the courthouse.
1: Ten four, just confirming, put you out at a follow up at the courthouse.
0: 10-4.
1: Okay, 2000 Mercury Mountaineer. We can fire a fire if I want.

0: Nein, ihr kennt wohl.
1: Gott.
0: Do you know if we got the pile that the individuals were talking about on the north side of the track?
1: I am unsure on that.
0: Temper.
2: I'm on 60 headquarters, 10-2 on traffic.
3: 10-4.
2: You know, 150 headquarters.
3: Good.
2: 310-8 from the drug incident. You can close it out. Put me back out on the follow-up, or the information case.
3: 10-4.
1: 170 headquarters, Caltrans, check me.
3: We're at 178.
1: 550 block in Gray Street. I can't buy 10 seconds.

0: Yeah, and I'll be out at 2521. Standby.
1: 416, I'm showing 2521 Avery, is that correct?
0: Stand for that, I'll be

0: Oh, once at my headquarters tonight.
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1: 10-4.
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0: Headquarters, Sam 174. Can you have a follow-up?
1: Go ahead.
0: 508 is out at 53 to Claremont with Kevin Booth showing a full charge, if you could start that way.
1: 10-4.
2: I didn't check open cases for him. I still need to do that.

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1: Good.
0: You send to there any other system?
1: Negative, we're good.
0: Ten four.

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1: 10-9, who are you calling?
0: Unit 8, Jones.

0: 127 to Dome. I don't have your number in my work phone. Can you go with it?
1: Do you have your other phone on here or not?
0: Negative. That's back in the car.
1: Are you coming out to the parking lot here shortly?
0: The Moore Street parking lot?
1: Yeah.
0: Yeah, Tempor. I'm making my way down the tracks and I'll be there in a little bit.
1: Tempor, I'll just wait here.

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1: Ten-four, Nora 145, can you assist?
0: Definitely. Nora 108 Santa Cruz, I can evac if I need a second.
1: Ten-four, 145, you can disregard.
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0: Hi, Jeffrey. 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
1: Ten four William 164, can you assist?
2: Ten four.

0: 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I'll be able to put the mail on short road.
1: 10-4, out with the mail on short road.
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1: What?
0: We'll be at Oak Place Nora 3710 Cardinal Avenue. David Tressel crawled through a gate. He is banned from the property. Nora 166.
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0: All sounded over, Cadet, Babcock and Maxim.
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0: No, 145 and a quarter, copy, 43.
1: Go ahead.
0: 43, there appears to be a disabled vehicle in the 3100 block of Northeast this way. It's got its hazards on, and it's unoccupied. It's going to be a red in color Chevy Traverse disabled.

0: 183 headquarters, you can send over that traffic hazard on State Street.
1: 10-4.
2: I'm 1060 there, I can take care of it.
0: Ten four.

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1: Go ahead.
0: How far away are you?
1: Just a few minutes, yeah.
0: 10-4. I see the notice for him being trespassed from you. Can you just confirm that you notified him?
1: 10-4. He was notified.

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1: What?
0: He is one open felony case with conditions, no violence or abusive contact, threats of violence towards anyone, and to maintain absolute sobriety.
1: Okay.

0: 50 drivers. Go ahead.
1: For the police service, does the caller state what he wants police to look at for his gardens?
2: I'm holding 152. He said the health department did come and look at it this morning, but he wants law enforcement to look at it also. There is a bit of a language barrier, and I had a hard time understanding exactly what he needed law enforcement to look at.
1: 10-4. You can send it to me. I'll advise.

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0: 10-4.
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2: 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David over Henry 52257.
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0: Would you be able to take care of the follow-up on Southeast Ainsway? It looks like it was one of your previous cases.
1: 10-4, I'll be out of teleservice.
0: 10-4.
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I'll be in the municipal lot on Water Street across from Mogi's with Tennessee Boy Sam 05009 VSZ 5009.

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0: 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Mm-hmm. I'll check you.
1: Go ahead.
0: 3100 block of North Hastings Way. I'll be out with that. All vehicles still out here. You can copy the clean.
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0: It's Bravo, 2018 red Chevy Traverse to a Gregory and Ashley Earnhardt. Out of Eau Claire. No loss.
1: 10-4. Can you check the oil for 21 for the RLs or in-house?
0: 10-4.
1: And just report if it's still going to be unoccupied.
0: 10-4.

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1: 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Sam 175 verse 23.
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0: I've had reports of a revoked driver comes and goes from Seymour Road, Liberty Mobile Home Park, Lot 80. Plate given Union Victor 6075. Going to be for Allison. McAllister. For Allison Coles. It's located in the McGrim case. Clear at 1324.
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0: 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Should be 10-2 for now. I'll be 10-8.

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0: This is a hangar that plotted either E-25 or E-27 Carey Drive. 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

0: 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What is that? Checking.
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1: I'm going to be in the area of Skeels in London. Skeels in London. Caller advised that a male was on the corner and was talking to himself and then threw his backpack on the ground. Being your growler guys, is described as an older male wearing a green shirt and black sweatpants.
0: Ten-four.
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0: 540 for Cone Trucking, anything else?
1: Go ahead, is it?
0: Scott Crow, looking for Juan.
1: Over. Over.

There's a 99 out of Green Bay PD, however, it's geo-restricted to within adjacent counties of the ORI. Would not be valid here. He does have a flag for 1096 issues as well, prior 961 and 940. Send 410-2 to make you primary.

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0: I apologize. This will be the 700 block of Spark Court.

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1: Go ahead.
0: Claremont and Rudolph with Boy Charles George 2007. Boy Charles George 2007 is going to be on a black Saturn showing no vehicle associated.
1: 10-4.

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0: It's found on the 2004 red Ford Freestar van, Secret C. Thompson, on Meridian Heights Drive in Eau Claire. No one's.
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1: Okay.
0: I'm 52 at Cruise, you can send that to me. I haven't really had much refuses today. 10-4. William 164, did you copy?
1: 10-4, it'll be 10-8.

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0: B-2404 Agnes Street, caller is an employee there, states a previous resident showed up, believe he's in mental health crisis. WS Scott Crow.
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0: As information, staff did think that he was possibly hallucinating. Does have a flight for 1096. My name's Scott, born in 70. He is flight 99 out of Green Bay. That is non-extraditable. Negative keeper, prior 961, 940. They didn't see any weapons, and he was cooperative.
1: Tougher.

0: Headquarters to 9-1-7, copy and investigate check person. Plotting near South Hollow and Main Street. I have a male on the line. He has the name of Leroy. He sounds confused, slurring his words. Maybe he needs help.
1: That one.
0: No, I want 66. Can you answer, sir?
1: 10-4.

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0: Caller's not able to articulate why he needs help. He's been convened in the hospital recently. We do have him on camera. He'll be across from the bank near a walker. You're not making a lot of subs.
1: That worked.

0: No, 166, 723. 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
2: What was that
1: again? He's just requesting them, saying he needs help. I haven't got any details yet. He appears okay, holding a conversation with us.
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0: 10-4.

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Tony is an Illinois Turnpike, 236-043-C-Charles. Repeating, 236-043-C-Charles.

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0: Tanto hoy sí te lo han mirado, pues.
1: Good. He's coming back class D valid, showing that he does have a cycle instructional permit that's valid through 12/25 of 2026. Restrictions are approved headwear and eye protection and no passengers without a 2-year license experience and not to operate during the hours of darkness without a person over 25.

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1: Merlin 152 headquarters, all checking. Merlin 152, one.
2: I'll be in the 200 block of Chippewa Street with a vehicle with hazards on. Wisconsin plate, Tom, Ida, Mary, Mary, Adam Young. Tom, Ida, Mary, Mary, Adam Young.
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2: Go ahead.
1: It'll be in the 2000 block of Brackett Avenue, received a half a dozen calls regarding the car versus light pole. My caller was out with the driver, advising he's out of the vehicle and does not need an ambulance.
2: 10-4, in route.

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0: Temp,

0: Hey, Carter, it's William 164. Can you copy the 46?
1: 10-4, 10-6, yes.
0: 10-4, did receive numerous calls.

0: And we'll see for 7:28. Point Edward Adams 3658. Point Edward Adams 3658. Seems like they just had it running here.
1: Hi, 40.
2: He said EMS at the Fall Creek PD. We have a child with a deep cut to his hand, lots of bleeding, conscious, alert, breathing.
1: Air control at this time.

0: Sentinel 4 headquarters. You said you had the place?
1: 4, we do.
0: If you could call a no preference flatbed for that.
1: 10-4, no preference flatbed.
2: I'm 164 headquarters. 10-2 to get the vehicle moved out of the traffic. 10-8.
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0: 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We have exposed wires.
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0: Did the city shop give an ETA at all for when they might be able to come out?

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1: Squawk.
0: Alright, 164 headquarters. Are you putting me out on a follow-up at the PD?
1: Thank you.

0: 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My computer seems to be down. Just confirming shots wasn't well.
1: PAM-4, we should be pulling up here any minute. I apologize. I got an ETA. I just forgot to get with you.
0: PAM-4, no worries. 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
1: Okay.
0: I've signed out as a William unit back in as a SAM unit, SAM 160. You can put me on that crash on bracket.
1: Okay.

0: Headquarters, Julian 152, can you copy that check person? Ordnance violation?
1: Good.
0: That Lake Street and First Avenue reported by male subject that was urinating on the sidewalk. We did have him on camera urinating. He'll be near the Owen Park van shell currently. Nora 166, can you assist us, please?

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1: Sensor, he is inside the van shell now. It'll be a male white wearing a red and white hat and a dark t-shirt with the words veteran on it.
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0: Southern.
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0: 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Last name is Selling. 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

0: 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You send over one of the holding calls.
1: 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I will send across the sick person for one enrolled. If you want to set off teleservice.
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0: 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If he calls back, you can send him out to me. I'll be 10-8.
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1: 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They're not locating a Chevy Trax. 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
1: 10-4. Quarters, Sam, 160. Just want to confirm you copy the no trigger name level will cite from the civil process.

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Please, the vehicle will be occupied by 2 or 3 unknown directions from the Walgreens. 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
1: Sam 16, stay advising. 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M2 for now.
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1: No.
0: I have a driver that struck the deer on the line now. He said the deer has passed 10-2 to send a driver's report stating that his vehicle is drivable. The deer is about 20 feet off the road.
1: Hard time there. I'll be tight.
0: 10-4.
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0: Headquarters to San Juan 47, can you copy those up, please? Tango.
1: Yeah, 141 headquarters. Can you go again with 28 from Stephen target?
0: Tenfords, Adam Zebra Boy 9070 is on an 05 Ford excursion.
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1: Tenfor, got trip.
0: Good.
1: Hobart and Madison Street with that vehicle.
0: Tenfor.

0: on speed record. Okay, copy 28. Sam, Tom, Edward, Ida, Nora 1. Sam, Tom, Edward, Ida, Nora 1.
1: William, did you copy your turn?
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0: I'm not showing any obvious history in Unit 23. Caller advised they heard the door open and someone tried to possibly leave at one point, and someone mentioning being pushed back into the apartment.
1: 10-4.
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0: Okay.

Headquarters to Lane 152. Can you copy Jack Griffin? Has information. I think we have him on the line again. He's called probably half a dozen times requesting we come unlock his door. Most recently called State Patrol. And now Patrick's back and removed.

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0: Ça correspond à moins de 6 de la chance.
1: Call refused to give the female's name to them that this connecting on this stop. This will be a Kevin Wilson, born in 81. He is showing a 99 out of Ohio. That's not valid here with flags for armed and dangerous and violent tendencies. Not on file, the Wisconsin was a prior for 940.
0: 10-4.

0: headquarters, 10-1-186 additional.
1: Go ahead.
0: We have Christy Wyant on the line that also resides there. It sounds like she was not involved. She advised it was a verbal altercation, and she believes Kevin and a female by the name of Kelly left. I don't know last name, but Kelly.
1: That's working.
0: Yeah, I believe the altercation was a result of a 961 deal.
1: Is Christy the pre-owned other half of the argument?

Mostly the argument today was between Kevin and Kelly, the female that he is left with. Christy is stating that there was an altercation last night with Kevin as well, between her and him. That's important.

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0: 10-4.

0: 9136 information.
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0: Sean Kevin has history of traffic stops with a 2007 Honda CRV green in color.
1: 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No, thank you.
0: 10-4.